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1: Hi.
2: Hi.
1: I just want to give a shout-out to Ozzy in Florence, Colorado.
2: Well, we don't do shout-outs, but how about an oral expression?
1: Yeah.
2: Wonderful. Start with your name.
1: Vianney. South City, Nebraska.
2: Okay. And who's it going out to?
1: Ozzy.
2: And what's your message to Ozzy tonight? What do you want to tell him?
1: I just want to let him know that I miss him, and I'm still waiting for him, and I'm always thinking about him. And I can't wait for him to come back home.
2: Okay. Anything else?
1: No, I don't know if it's appropriate to say.
2: Try it. give it a shot.
1: Huh?
2: Give it a shot.
1: Okay. I can say it this way. I can't wait to hit. Can't wait for him to come back and.
2: That was inappropriate.

All right, this is Miguel, and you're listening to Sunday Night Slow Jams with R-Dub. Love you like a bride. Treat you like a

0: gotta swing that. You play you like a friend. You gotta swing that.
1: Just cut you like a lover. You gotta swing that.
2: You know, I love it when a plan comes together. Here we are back together again tonight. This is where you belong. It's the Sunday Night Slow Jams. And whether this is your very first time listening to the show, special welcome, or you've been here for years or even decades, raise your hand if you've been listening since the 90s. Thanks for coming back. Thanks for being here tonight. We've got a great show planned, and the instructions are simple. Kick back, relax, and enjoy the ride.
3: My name is LaToya, and I'm here from Lawrenceville, Virginia, and I just want to tell my babies, my four babies, that I love them so much, and I am always here.
4: My name is Amber. I'm calling from Modesto, California. I just want to wish my husband, Anthony Sanchez, a special shout-out to tell him that I love him, and I'm so glad we've been married for 16 years, and I'm hoping for many more years.
5: Hey, this is CJ from Little Rock, Arkansas. This message is for Warby Raymond. Just wanted to say I miss all our conversations that we have, and I miss our video chat. I love you and can't wait for you to come home.
6: 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I'm calling from Holyoke, Massachusetts. The name is Eric Cole that I'm trying to send a message to, and we're all thinking about him. So have a blessed night.
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20: Tennessee Valley weather. Tonight, skies will be partly cloudy. Lows in the mid-70s, very warm. And then Monday, partly sunny, a slight chance for a shower or thunder shower during the day. Highs 90 to 95. And on Tuesday, a slight chance for a shower and highs in the low to mid-90s. From the StormTrack 9 Weather Center, I'm senior meteorologist Bill Race.
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8: For today, skies are going to be partly sunny this afternoon, and we'll have high temperatures in the low 90s. Tonight, partly cloudy with lows in the mid-70s. Monday, partly sunny, a slight chance of a shower or thundershower, highs 90 to 95 degrees. From the StormTrack 9 Weather Center, I'm senior meteorologist Bill Race.
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1: Yes, I would like to do an oral expression.
2: Yeah, let's do it. What's your name, first of all?
1: Lynette.
2: Hi, Lynette. Where are you calling in from tonight?
1: St. Paul, Minnesota.
2: All right. Who's on your mind tonight? Who are you thinking about?
1: My fiancé, Tyrone.
2: Okay. What's your message to Tyrone tonight?
1: I just want to say that our connection is amazing, our relationship is wonderful, and I cannot wait to spend the rest of my life with you.
2: This sounds like an amazing situation.
1: It is.
2: Love it. Love to hear people happy and getting along and vibing, and that's sounds like everything a relationship should be is yours, so keep it up.
1: Thank you very much.
2: And by the way, what's the key? What's the secret?
1: I would say the key is communication.
2: Mm-hmm.
1: He and I vibe crazy. Our vibe is crazy. We connect on a whole different level, and our lines of communication are open. We talk about any and everything. No secret.
2: I love
1: it. It's all on the table.
2: Love it. Thank you so much for sharing that with us tonight. I hope you enjoyed the show.
1: Thank you.

What's up, y'all? This is Alicia, and Sunday nights are all about the slow jams. It's Sunday Night Slow Jam with R-Dove.

0: I love the weekend. I appreciate every day, but I love the weekend. Friday nights are amazing. Actually, I start feeling good around Thursday, right? Because you know you're close to the weekend. Saturdays are amazing. Sunday mornings are cool, but then something happens Sunday afternoon. The realization kicks in that Monday is going to happen real soon. You're going to have to go back to the real world. And I don't know about you, it starts to stress me out. That's one reason we made Sunday night slow jams. We're going to pump the brakes. We're going to slow it down. We're going to put it in slow motion and savor every last precious moment together. My name is R-Dub. Welcome to Sunday Night Slow Jams.
1: Hey, R-Dub. This is CJ from Little Rock, Arkansas. This message is for Worry Raymond. I love you, I miss you, and can't wait to be together.
2: Hi, my name is Shantae. I'm calling from Chino Hills, California, and I'm calling for TJ. I love you, baby.
3: My name is Nathaniel Van Kirk. I'm from Anchorage, Alaska, to Yvonne. She tickles me in a way nobody else tickled me before. I want to give you a big love you, and I kiss you in the face. All right, bye, baby.
4: Yeah, what's up? This is Nani calling from Reno, Nevada, to my fiance, Lenny Hernandez, and it's going to be us from here on and out. I love you.
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0: R-Dub and the Sunday Night Slow Jams continue. 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
20: Tonight, skies will be partly cloudy. Lows in the mid-70s. Very warm. And then Monday, partly sunny. A slight chance for a shower or thunder shower during the day. Highs 90 to 95. And on Tuesday, a slight chance for a shower and highs in the low to mid-90s. From the Storm Track 9 Weather Center, I'm senior meteorologist Bill Race.
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8: For today, skies are going to be partly sunny this afternoon, and we'll have high temperatures in the low 90s. Tonight, partly cloudy with lows in the mid-70s. Monday, partly sunny, a slight chance of a shower or thundershower, highs 90 to 95 degrees. From the StormTrack 9 Weather Center, I'm senior meteorologist Bill Race.
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1: weather. For today, skies are going to be partly sunny this afternoon, and we'll have high temperatures in the low 90s. Tonight, partly cloudy with lows in the mid-70s. Monday, partly sunny, a slight chance of a shower or thundershower, highs 90 to 95 degrees. From the Storm Track 9 Weather Center, I'm senior meteorologist Bill Race.
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5: Tonight, skies will be partly cloudy. Lows in the mid-70s, very warm. And then Monday, partly sunny, a slight chance for a shower or thunder shower during the day. Highs 90 to 95. And on Tuesday, a slight chance for a shower and highs in the low to mid-90s. From the StormTrack 9 Weather Center, I'm Senior Meteorologist Bill Race.

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4: weather. For today, skies are going to be partly sunny this afternoon, and we'll have high temperatures in the low 90s. Tonight, partly cloudy with lows in the mid-70s. Monday, partly sunny, a slight chance of a shower or thundershower, highs 90 to 95 degrees. From the StormTrack 9 Weather Center, I'm senior meteorologist Bill Race.
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5: Tonight, skies will be partly cloudy, lows in the mid-70s, very warm. And then Monday, partly sunny, a slight chance for a shower or thunder shower during the day, highs 90 to 95. And on Tuesday, a slight chance for a shower and highs in the low to mid-90s. From the Storm Track 9 Weather Center, I'm Senior Meteorologist Bill Race.

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8: weather. For today, skies are going to be partly sunny this afternoon, and we'll have high temperatures in the low 90s. Tonight, partly cloudy with lows in the mid-70s. Monday, partly sunny, a slight chance of a shower or thundershower, highs 90 to 95 degrees. From the StormTrack 9 Weather Center, I'm senior meteorologist Bill Race.
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0: $5,000, Dollywood tickets, and one final chance at Noah Kahan tickets. Gino D here with you from the afternoon show. Yes, it's true. We're kicking off our sizzling 5K giveaway. We're giving away tickets to Dollywood. We're trying to save your summer. Make sure you're following us on Instagram for the latest. And on Monday, one final chance, a Hail Mary pass, if you will, to score tickets to Noah Kahan. Make sure you tune in. I'll also be talking to Miranda Perez, the executive director of Morning Point Foundation, all about Seniors Got Talent, which is coming up on Thursday, and I cannot wait for that event. 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
5: Tennessee Valley weather. Tonight, skies will be partly cloudy. Lows in the mid-70s, very warm. And then Monday, partly sunny, a slight chance for a shower or thunder shower during the day. Highs 90 to 95. And on Tuesday, a slight chance for a shower and highs in the low to mid-90s. From the Storm Track 9 Weather Center, I'm Senior Meteorologist Bill Race.

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2: For today, skies are going to be partly sunny this afternoon, and we'll have high temperatures in the low 90s. Tonight, partly cloudy with lows in the mid-70s. Monday, partly sunny, a slight chance of a shower or thundershower, highs 90 to 95 degrees. From the StormTrack 9 Weather Center, I'm senior meteorologist Bill Race.
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7: Tonight, skies will be partly cloudy. Lows in the mid-70s, very warm. And then Monday, partly sunny, a slight chance for a shower or thunder shower during the day. Highs 90 to 95. And on Tuesday, a slight chance for a shower and highs in the low to mid-90s. From the Storm Track 9 Weather Center, I'm Senior Meteorologist Bill Race.

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0: For today, skies are going to be partly sunny this afternoon, and we'll have high temperatures in the low 90s. Tonight, partly cloudy with lows in the mid-70s. Monday, partly sunny, a slight chance of a shower or thundershower, highs 90 to 95 degrees. From the StormTrack 9 Weather Center, I'm senior meteorologist Bill Race.
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5: Tonight, skies will be partly cloudy. Lows in the mid-70s, very warm. And then Monday, partly sunny, a slight chance for a shower or thunder shower during the day. Highs 90 to 95. And on Tuesday, a slight chance for a shower and highs in the low to mid-90s. From the Storm Track 9 Weather Center, I'm Senior Meteorologist Bill Race.

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8: Tonight, partly cloudy. There could be a thunderstorm late tonight. Lows in the mid-70s. On Monday, partly cloudy. Highs 90 to 95. And then Monday night, a chance for a shower or storm and lows in the mid-70s. From the Storm Track 9 Weather Center, I'm senior meteorologist Bill Race.
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14: Tennessee Valley weather.
15: Muggy this morning with temperatures in the 70s and a few storms possible, then partly sunny and hot today with highs in the low to mid 90s, but feels like temps above 100. Tonight, mostly clear with patchy fog possible, lows in the mid 70s. Tuesday, hot and breezy with chances for evening storms, some of which could become strong to severe, highs in the mid to upper 90s and feels like temps

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4: We're crash-free this morning coming in from Chickamauga. You're looking good. Highway 2A to 75-75 inbound traffic to the 75-24 split. You're looking good. Parts of East Prater, parts of Trenton, parts of Jasper. Yeah, coming in from Jasper. Coming in from South Pittsburgh. I don't see any problems whatsoever. Good morning.
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8: Muggy this morning with temperatures in the 70s and a few storms possible, then partly sunny and hot today with highs in the low to mid 90s, but feels like temps above 100. Tonight, mostly clear with patchy fog possible, lows in the mid 70s. Tuesday, hot and breezy with chances for evening storms, some of which could become strong to severe, highs in the mid to upper 90s and feels like temps also above 100. From the Storm Track 9 Weather Center, I'm meteorologist Olivia Glass.
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1: R&B tour.
3: Yeah.
1: Oh,
3: man. This was a risk we took together.
1: I just thought that was a... I mean, didn't Usher know this was coming up?
0: Right. Yeah,
1: you take a real big risk that he's going to be able to finish the tour.
4: Because Usher's like, oh, it's going to be all about me right now.
0: Did you see the girl who gave him a stink face?
4: I know.
0: Yeah, Usher brings a girl in and dances on them.
4: Maybe we can talk about it here in about 10 minutes because it was a big deal over the weekend. But we also got a worst date ever lined up for you. 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
8: I'm looking at the major splits. 24th, 59 split looking good this morning. Traffic's starting to get a little heavy, but you're looking good from the 24th, 59 split all the way to the 24th, 27 split this morning. East Ridge traffic looking good this morning. Red Bank traffic looking okay this morning. East Brainerd and parts of Brainerd I've looked at. I don't see any issues.
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11: weather. Muggy this morning with temperatures in the 70s and a few storms possible, then partly sunny and hot today with highs in the low to mid 90s, but feels like temps above 100. Tonight's mostly clear with patchy fog possible, lows in the mid 70s. Tuesday, hot and breezy with chances for evening storms, some of which could become strong to severe. Highs in the mid to upper 90s and feels like temps also above 100. From the Storm Track 9 Weather Center, I'm meteorologist Olivia Glass.
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0: him.
1: Yeah.
2: I don't blame him.
1: And I think, let me look at Reimer.
3: You're good.
1: Good. Keep going.
3: Yeah.
1: The Chicago Sky's Angel Reese got a major milestone. Her very own Barbie. Did you
0: really?
1: See that?
0: Wow. Yeah. Oh, that's adorable.
1: Mattel dropped it right before the All-Star weekend.
0: That's cool.
1: Got the jersey, the pink sneakers, a matching Reebok shoe. And the Indiana Fever, Sophie Cunningham, I saw her post. She was thanking all of her fans for making her first Adidas basketball shoe drop a sellout.
2: And she's awesome. The best meme of 2026.
1: Yeah,
2: nobody's going to beat that one.
4: What
2: finger
4: is she making?
2: The finger
4: wagging.
2: Oh, wagging.
4: I have seen that, yeah.
1: And the point thing.
2: The point.
1: The Crazy Energy PE. It's a pink to white gradient sneaker. Priced around $120, but sold out in both men's and women's sizes within hours on Friday. She began her WNBA career in Nikes, but signed with Adidas in 2022.
3: Okay.
0: Congratulations.
1: Yeah. Anyway. I guess that's good enough for me. If that's good enough for you, that's today's entertainment report.
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7: John Ross at Coleman. John Ross at Coleman. Watch out for an accident. That's the only accident I've got on the list. Hopefully, it'll stay this way. Hopefully, that accident is going to be off the roadway on John Ross Road. Be careful.
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10: Muggy this morning with temperatures in the 70s and a few storms possible, then partly sunny and hot today with highs in the low to mid 90s, but feels like temps above 100. Tonight, mostly clear with patchy fog possible, lows in the mid 70s. Tuesday, hot and breezy with chances for evening storms, some of which could become strong to severe, highs in the mid to upper 90s and feels like temps also above 100. From the Storm Track 9 Weather Center, I'm meteorologist Olivia Glass.
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3: weather. Partly sunny and hot today with a slight chance for an isolated shower. Highs in the low to mid-90s, but feels like temps above 100. Tonight's mostly clear with patchy fog possible. Lows in the mid-70s. Tuesday, hot and breezy with chances for evening storms, some of which could become strong to severe. Highs in the mid to upper 90s and feels like temps also above 100. For Wednesday, mostly sunny and breezy with highs in the low 90s. From the Storm Track 9 Weather Center, I'm meteorologist Olivia Glass.
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and welcome to Monday. No, your ears are not deceiving you. It's Sam Belden in for DJ Kev. He is running a little late today, so he said, hey, hop in and just keep everybody entertained until I can get there. So I'm not going to do any show bits. I'm not going to do anything because I don't know what he's got prepared, but I will give you the, the summer sizzling cash keyword and different things of that sort throughout the show until he shows up, just to keep you entertained. And what can we do to keep you entertained? Well, I do have the new one from Somber coming up right after this one from Gracie Abrams.

0: from Samba right there, My Body Isn't Ready. So a lot of people have been wondering what that song is truly about. Well, when he was on Jimmy Fallon the other day, he talked about it, and here's what he had to say. I made it to, first of all, express myself, but to also have a song for anyone who struggles with their body image to know that they are not alone. So there you go. That's what the song is about, straight from Somber. I wish I could have had the audio, but we'll see. Yes, it's Sam Belton stepping in for DJ Kev. Got more great music for you and possibly DJ Kev here in a little bit. And I will have the keyword for you for our Summer Sizzling Cash keyword coming out after Serena Spyro. So be listening for that.
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Sam Belden in with you. And I told you I'd have a summer sizzling cash keyword for you after I played that song. And are you ready for it? Here it is. Soaky. S-O-A-K-Y. Soaky. You know, like Soaky Mountain. 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And now, let's do Olivia Rodrigo. Here's Drop Dead right here on Hits.

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Sabrina Carpenter's latest house tour on your live and local hit music station, Hits 96. It's your boy Sam Belden, and I'd love to go on your house tour anytime, Sabrina. Just give me a call and let me know when I can come in. All right, now, it's something that I've had told to me quite a few times that I wish I could say to someone else. Hate that I made you love me. Here's Ariana Grande right here on Hits.

0: Somber Homewrecker on your live and local hit music station, Hits 96. Sam Belton stepping in for DJ Kev. Yeah, he says he's going to be here. We'll see. So I'm not going to do any show bits. I'm not going to do any stories. I'm not going to do anything of that sort that would step on anything that he has already prepared. So we'll see what he has in store for you when he gets in. But I will tell you this. Our summer sizzling cash keyword, once again, is soaky. S-O-A-K-Y. Soaky. Make sure you take that to hits96.com. Enter it there. Get you in the running for that nationwide contest to win $5,000 and some other great local prizes that we're giving away each week during this contest. And you know what? Let's check in and see what Gino's got lined up for the afternoon show.
1: $5,000, Dollywood tickets, and one final chance at Noah Kahn tickets. Gino D here with you from the afternoon show. Yes, it's true. We're kicking off our sizzling five.

0: 5K giveaway. 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
14: Tennessee Valley weather.
15: Partly sunny and hot today with a slight chance for an isolated shower. Highs in the low to mid 90s, but feels like temps above 100. Tonight's mostly clear with patchy fog possible. Lows in the mid 70s. Tuesday, hot and breezy with chances for evening storms, some of which could become strong to severe. Highs in the mid to upper 90s and feels like temps also above 100. For Wednesday, mostly sunny and breezy with highs in the low 90s. From the Storm Track 9 Weather Center, I'm meteorologist Olivia Glass.
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Carson, Midnight Sun, bringing us into the 11 a.m. hour. No, your ears are not deceiving you. As I said earlier, DJ Kev's running a little late, so he's asked me to step in. So I'm not trying to step on any toes. I don't know what he's got planned, but I will give you the sizzling summer keywords throughout the course of the show. Just tell you some fun things that I see coming up through the time. And you know what? I'm just going to play the music. We're going to have a relaxed Monday, and we'll see what he's got when he comes in. If he comes in, who knows? We'll find out. Here's Billy.

0: 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Sam Belden in for DJ Kev. And the three dreaded words that I always hated to hear, it's back to school time. Yeah. But, hey, here's the good thing. The Tennessee Tax-Free Weekend is happening this weekend, July 31st through August 2nd. 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So make sure you have that ready. 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

That's the latest from Bella Kay. I love it. I love it. I love it. Right here on Hits 96. Sam Belden stepping in for DJ Kev, who's on his way in. Been slightly delayed today, so he asked me to step in and fill in.

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One of my favorite Bruno Mars songs right now, Risk It All, on your live and local hit music station, Hits 96. Sam Belden in for DJ Kev. And you know what? I've got your summer sizzling cash keyword. Yes. 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S-O-A-K-Y. 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
12: Tennessee Valley weather.
13: Partly sunny and hot today with a slight chance for an isolated shower. Highs in the low to mid 90s, but feels like temps above 100. Tonight, mostly clear with patchy fog possible. Lows in the mid 70s. Tuesday, hot and breezy with chances for evening storms, some of which could become strong to severe. Highs in the mid to upper 90s and feels like temps also above 100. For Wednesday, mostly sunny and breezy with highs in the low 90s. From the Storm Track 9 Weather Center, I'm meteorologist Olivia Glass.
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something about a conservative regular girl that still can beat up jazz. Thorough as f- don't need your jazz. Psychic as f- can reach up jazz. Zodiac sign, it must be a Gemini moon, cause we about to go half. Mistakenly, nobody been in a bag, but how many bodies done been in her?

Alex Warren, Fever Dream, bringing us into the lunch hour. Good Monday. My name is Sam Belding, stepping in for DJ Kev. Yeah, he's running a little late, so I'm filling in for him. I'm not trying to step on his toes, so I'm not going to do any show bits, not going to do any stories, not going to talk about Comic-Con, any of that stuff, because I don't know what he wants to talk about.

0: 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Ooh, it's going to be tons of fun. This is Audrey's first one, so we'll see what craziness they put her through. Also, if you remember and have been a longtime listener, this is, yes, the same Lowe's Miami Beach Resort where Dr. X's girlfriend dumped Big Al. Yeah, where they ended their relationship. Wow, that's what, 4, 5, 6 years ago? I can't even remember about Bartendica when she came in and left him again. Just so much craziness going on during the Kid Craddock Morning Show. Tune in and find out, and you might even be able to win your own Kid Nation family vacation to the Lowe's Hotel in Miami Beach. 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

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And the keyword for the middays is Soaky. S-O-A-K-Y. 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

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Now, this next song I played for a friend of mine over the weekend, and it was the first time they had heard it, and they are just completely enamored with it. They love it, and they agree with me. It kind of seems like the reverse of George Strait's All My Exes Live in Texas, because, I mean, he's choosing Texas, not trying to get away from Texas. Oh, well. Here's Ella Langley, Choosing Texas, right here on Hits 96.

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5: Partly sunny and hot today with a slight chance for an isolated shower. Highs in the low to mid-90s, but feels like temps above 100. Tonight, mostly clear with patchy fog possible. Lows in the mid-70s. Tuesday, hot and breezy with chances for evening storms, some of which could become strong to severe. Highs in the mid to upper 90s and feels like temps also above 100. For Wednesday, mostly sunny and breezy with highs in the low 90s. From the Storm Track 9 Weather Center, I'm meteorologist Olivia Glass.
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All of today's hit music hits 96. Welcome to our last hour together. Yeah, we've got four down. Yeah, three down. Going into the fourth. It's Sam Belden stepping in for DJ Kev. He has been running late and had some stuff happen. So he said, just fill in for him. I guess I'm going to finish out the show. And I've got that keyword for you for the summer sizzling cash keyword, where you can win $5,000. Got that coming up later in the hour for you. And of course, just going to play all of today's hit music and see what we got. This is the latest from Somber. This is My Body Isn't Ready. And I love the message of this, because if you always worry about how your body feels and looks and all that stuff, you're not alone. So here, just listen to some.

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1: Sabrina Carpenter bringing us on a house tour, and the Kid Craddock Morning Show is taking us on a tour of Miami. They are doing the Kid Nation family vacation all week long from the Lowe's Miami Beach Hotel. And what craziness is going to happen? Well, you just got to tune in between 6 and 10 to find out. This is Audrey's first one, so what will they do to initiate her on the family vacation? Will they make her kayak with Justin? Ooh, we'll find out. It's going to be tons of fun, so make sure you tune in. And they'll have normal things like Worst Dates Ever, Love Letters to Kelly, and all sorts of other great fun while they are in Miami. So tune in tomorrow morning, starting at 6, every week, every day this week. Man, I can't talk right now. Okay, I'm going to just play commercials.
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0: Ray, I feel the same way, but for a wife, or even a girlfriend at least, or a casual friend. It's your boy Sam Belden stepping in for DJ Kev. He is out today. He was just running late, but he said just finish out the show. I'll see what I can see tomorrow and just have fun. So here is your summer sizzling cash keyword. All right, are you ready for it? The keyword is Soaky. S-O-A-K-Y. Soaky. Make sure you enter that at hits96.com to register for this nationwide 5K contest and some other great prizes that we give away each week. All right, I might give it to you again before I head out. This is Serena Spyro, Die on This Hill. And I think I'm going to die on this hill because I can't talk today. I don't know what's going on. I'll see you in a few.
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0: Somber Homewrecker, ending our time together. That is it for me, Sam Belden. Gino D is coming in next. Thank you, DJ Kev, for letting me step in for you. Hopefully I didn't overstep or overdo or run away too many of your listeners. But if you want to hit me up anytime, you may. You can hit me on my socials at Sam Belding. That's S-A-M-B-E-L-D-I-N-G. I'll be back in with you during the Kid Crack Morning Show tomorrow morning, giving you those sizzling summer cast keywords or summer sizzling cash keywords, whichever way it is. Just likes to hits in at times and I forget which way it goes. All right, so I've got those during the Kid Crack Morning Show. DJ Kev's got one for you. And of course, Gino will have a brand new keyword coming up for you when he comes in. So here is the one for the middays one last time. Soaky. S-O-A-K-Y. Soaky. You know, like our friends at Soaky Mountain Water Park. 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I hope you have a great rest of your Monday. Remember, tune in to the Kid Crack Morning Show. They're on the Kid Nation Family Vacation live from Miami, and I'll be giving you those keywords during it. I'll see you then, and also, please feel free to tune in and join me Saturday and Sunday morning starting at 6. I'm on till noon on Saturday until 10 on Sunday, right before American Top 40 with Ryan Seacrest. All right, I think I've rambled long enough. Gino D is ready to get in. He's chomping at the bits. He's got something great for you. He's got all sorts of contests. He's got that 5K giveaway. He's got our Save the Summer. Make sure you went to our Instagram story to get the Save the Summer attraction where you could possibly win tickets. Yeah, listen for him to do that cue to call. Other than that, I'll see you next time I see you. Have a great one, and thank you for joining.
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4: Partly sunny and hot today with a slight chance for an isolated shower. Highs in the low to mid-90s, but feels like temps above 100. Tonight's mostly clear with patchy fog possible. Lows in the mid-70s. Tuesday, hot and breezy with chances for evening storms, some of which could become strong to severe. Highs in the mid to upper 90s and feels like temps also above 100. For Wednesday, mostly sunny and breezy with highs in the low 90s. From the StormTrack 9 Weather Center, I'm meteorologist Olivia Glass.
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0: Fike, Baby Doll, right here on Hits 96. Chattanooga's number one hit music station. Gino D officially signing in. Happy Monday and welcome to the afternoon show. We got lots to do today. We got sizzling cash, 5K keywords coming at you. We're going to save your summer with Dollywood tickets. Hopefully you know the attraction of the day. If you don't, hit us up on Instagram at Hits 96 Radio. See the story and you can participate that way. We're going to find out who wins the Melanie Martinez tickets over the weekend. We're giving those away. And this is going to be a real quick thing. It's happening in about 15 minutes or so. We're giving away, it's a Hail Mary pass, if you will. I have two tickets to Noah Kahan live at Truist Park, and it's happening tonight. Tonight is the show. And what we're going to do is a cue to call coming up in literally 15, 20 minutes max. I'm going to say call in. If you can be caller number 9, you score those tickets. We'll set you up within the hour, and you can go to Atlanta to see Noah Kahan perform at Truist Park. This is a Hail Mary pass. Last call. We got one pair of tickets left. They could be yours. All you have to do is keep listening. Keep listening for that cue to call, and then be caller number 9 when that happens at 423-642-9636. We're going to have some fun in this first hour. Noah Kahan tickets up for grabs. You got to be available tonight. It's do or die. Keep listening for your chance. Let's have some fun. It's Hits.
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Olivia Rodrigo right there with Drop Dead on Hits 96. All right, this is it. Here's the Hail Mary pass. I got two tickets to Noah Kahan live in Atlanta tonight at Truist Park. If you want to go, you need to call me now at 423-642-9636. Call number 9. We'll score tickets. Again, it's tonight. You have to get yourself to Atlanta, to Truist Park tonight for the show. Noah Kahan, The Great Divide, sold out tour. We only have one last final pair of tickets. And if you want them, you got to call in now. 423-642-9636. Call number 9. We'll go. We're going to do a quick file transfer. You'll have the tickets and boom. That's the name of the game. If you want to go see Noah Kahan tonight, call me now. Here he is. It's Great Divide on Hits 96. Good luck.

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0: It's 96. Who's this?
1: Brianna.
0: Hi, Brianna. How are you?
1: Good. How are you?
0: I'm doing pretty well. Brianna, you got any plans tonight?
1: I do not.
0: Would you like to go see Noah Kahan live at Truist Park?
1: That would be very exciting.
0: I'm going to hook you up with two tickets. You're caller number 9. Congratulations.
1: Awesome. Thank you.
0: Absolutely. You can make it to Atlanta tonight. You think you can? You got a couple hours? You can make it happen?
1: Oh, for sure. I can make it happen.
0: Excellent. Excellent. That's what we like to hear. This is our final pair of tickets. It's a sold-out show, and you win the tickets. Congrats.
1: Awesome. Thank you so much.
0: There we go. Brianna, she is the last and final winner for our Noah Kahan giveaway. Hail Mary pass going to her, and she is on her way to Atlanta Truist Park to see the Great Divide sold-out tour with the one and only Noah Kahan. Thank you to everybody that participated. If you are trying to call in, I'm sorry. Brianna beat you to it. Final pair of tickets. It's just the way the cookie crumbles sometimes. It was meant to be. Brianna's going to the show, and that is it. Brianna, hope you have a grand time, a fantastic time. Make sure that you take tons of pictures and tag Hits 96 while you're enjoying the tunes. Still got lots of opportunity to win, though, right here on Hits 96. We're still going to save your summer with Dollywood. Hopefully, you can find the attraction of the day on our Instagram. It's in our stories. Listen for that cue to call. Also, if you participated over the weekend, you could be in the running for Melanie Martinez tickets. And I got a 5K giveaway coming up as well. Lots to get into, plus food news, which will be up next. It's Hits 96.

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5: Partly sunny and hot today with a slight chance for an isolated shower. Highs in the low to mid-90s, but feels like temps above 100. Tonight's mostly clear with patchy fog possible. Lows in the mid-70s. Tuesday, hot and breezy with chances for evening storms, some of which could become strong to severe. Highs in the mid to upper 90s and feels like temps also above 100. For Wednesday, mostly sunny and breezy with highs in the low 90s. From the Storm Track 9 Weather Center, I'm meteorologist Olivia Glass.
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6: 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This is where hit music lives.

So a Japanese company has come up with an innovative way to beat the heat. How about a human-sized refrigerator? Yes, it's simple as that. You sit in it to get cool. We'll

0: That's Teddy Swims right there with Mr. Know-It-All. It's Hits 96, Chattanooga's number one hit music station. Today for your food news, I thought I'd stretch that a little bit and talk about a refrigerator for humans. We're talking about humans that are alive, by the way, and I know that's not technically food, but it has to do with a refrigerator, and I thought it'd be kind of a fun story. This is a Japanese company that has created, yes, just that, a refrigerator for humans. And again, I'm talking about humans that are still alive. They're calling it the Doheimen Box, or a, in English, personal cooling cabinet. This is a metallic container with a transparent glass door that's designed as a personal cooling space for humans. It's basically a phone booth. It looks like a phone booth for those. Now I'm dating myself now, but that's what it looks like. It looks like a size of a phone booth, and you climb into it. It has a built-in seat, and you're able to enjoy air cooled to approximately 41 degrees Fahrenheit. The air is directed towards your head, your neck, your shoulders, and your back, kind of like the jets on a hot tub, right? And according to the manufacturer, a 10-minute stay in this refrigerator will help quickly reduce your body temperature and alleviate the symptoms of heat-related exhaustion. The drawback? It's pretty expensive, about $9,200 if you want one of these from Japan. There's an ad that you can check out. There's actually a polar bear that lets people into the box in the ad. And then there's more details posted up on our website, hits96.com, if you want to see a photo and all of that. I mean, it's a cool idea. I think it would be more used if it was somewhere that you were exposed to a lot of heat for whatever reason. That would be kind of a thing. But I don't know if you need one of these in your house. Fair enough, though. Check it out. Hits96.com. That is your food news for this afternoon. Only because it's about refrigerators, not humans. It's Hits.
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Gracie Abrams hit the wall right here on Hits 96. Coming up, we're going to find out who is going to win those Melanie Martinez tickets over the weekend. Hopefully you participated in our contest. That poll has closed, so we're going to make that announcement. Also, Kristen has texted in a request for Melanie Martinez, so we're going to make it all fit together. That's coming up very soon as well. Bruno Mars right now, though, on Hits. For just

Melanie Martinez is performing tomorrow in Duluth, Georgia. Over the weekend, we did a Melanie Martinez giveaway. We're going to find out who wins. But first, I thought we'd play some Melanie Martinez. A request from Kristen. Here's Pity Party right here on Hits 96.

0: Benson Boone, the time of my life, right here on Hits 96, Chattanooga's number one hit music station. Over the weekend, we told you to text Melanie to 423-642-9636 to put yourself in the running for Melanie Martinez tickets. She's performing tomorrow night in Duluth, Georgia at the Gas South Arena, and we are choosing our final winner for Melanie Martinez right now. Again, a whole bunch of you ended up texting in over the weekend. I wish you all the best of luck, and we'll find out who wins. Let's do it.
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0: Ann Wilson is our big winner. Congratulations, Ann. You get the last two tickets to see Melanie Martinez live in person tomorrow night, Duluth, Georgia, over at the Gas South Arena. And if you are listening, we'll be in touch, send you your tickets, and you'll be able to go and enjoy the show. Lots of winning here on Hits 96. Thank you to everybody that participated in that contest. Now we move on. Coming up later on, we have an opportunity for you to save your summer. 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Check out the story. Learn that attraction. Remember it. 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Plus, at 5 o'clock, we're going to be talking to Miranda Perez. She's the executive director of Morning Point Foundation. This coming Thursday night, we are doing a big show called Seniors Got Talent on behalf of Morning Point. I will be the MC. I love this event. It's one of my favorites. And we're going to be showcasing senior talent from right here in Chattanooga in a fantastic show. All those details will be announced later today, 5 o'clock hour. Miranda Perez will be calling in to tell us all about it. Looking forward to it. I hope you are as well. It's Hits 96. Keep listening.
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1: Hits 96, drive time traffic.
2: I-24 eastbound, couple of slow spots between I-59 and downtown, but no real problem. Then it's going to be about 13 or 14 minutes from downtown to the split. Westbound 24 is a bit slow passing downtown. Once you get to Moccasin Bend, you're good. 153 southbound, watch out for a broken down vehicle between Amnicola and Highway 58. Everything is out of the roadway there. Northbound on 153, no real problem. 75 is good between Cleveland and Dalton. Watch out for accidents. Dodson at Wilcox and MLK just off U.S. Highway 27.
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13: Tennessee Valley weather.
14: Partly sunny and hot today with a slight chance for an isolated shower. Highs in the low to mid-90s, but feels like temps above 100. Tonight's mostly clear with patchy fog possible. Lows in the mid-70s. Tuesday, hot and breezy with chances for evening storms, some of which could become strong to severe. Highs in the mid to upper 90s and feels like temps also above 100. For Wednesday, mostly sunny and breezy with highs in the low 90s. From the Storm Track 9 Weather Center, I'm meteorologist Olivia Glass.
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Alex Warren with Ordinary on Hits 96. Coming up, your celebrity beat. We'll give you a rundown on everything that went down at Comic-Con over the weekend over in San Diego. Olivia Rodrigo right now, it's Drop Dead on Hits.

0: Somber, My Body Isn't Ready, right here on Hits 96. We're Chat News number one hit music station. Gino D hanging out with you. It's time for your celebrity beats. Approximately 7,000 Marvel fans packed the convention center hall over in San Diego for Comic-Con this past Saturday, with some camping out for more than 30 hours to secure their seats in the highly anticipated 40-minute panel. And a lot went down. A whirlwind of announcements, surprises, and star appearances. First off, Marvel revealed that Ryan Gosling will take on the mantle of Ghost Rider in a film scheduled for release in 2028. It will be directed by Sean Levy. Gosling, of course, replacing Nicolas Cage, who was the first to portray the Ghost Rider. Fans also got a glimpse of the upcoming Black Panther 3, which is slated for release in 2028. It will be starring David Johnson. You may know him from HBO's Industry. Ryan Reynolds made a playful appearance disguised as a cosplayer. He donned a never-before-seen gray Deadpool costume, and he joked about possibly joining Avengers Doomsday, which was the big movie that was just a buzz all weekend long. Robert Downey Jr., of course, made his presence felt, hyping up Doomsday with fans. In fact, he gave every single person there a Doomsday mask, a Dr. Doom mask and cloak. And he had them all put it on at the same time, so there was like 7,000 Dr. Dooms walking around. Marvel announced that Avengers Doomsday will hit on December 18th, later on this year. Other Marvel stars, Chris Evans, Pedro Pascal, Paul Rudd, Anthony Mackie, Kelsey Grammer, Lewis Pullman, and a whole bunch more were in attendance. If you want to check out the list, it's on our website, hits96.com. In other news, there was other news at Comic-Con. It wasn't all Marvel. Rick Moranis returned. He hasn't been in a film since 1997's Honey, We Shrunk Ourselves, but he will be in the upcoming sequel, Spaceballs, the new one. So he was there, and actually a heartfelt video message from 100-year-old Mel Brooks closed the segment, making it a mighty comeback for Rick Moranis. Standing ovation and all, that's awesome. Prime Video debuted a teaser for their Carrie, which is based on Stephen King's novel that will be premiering on October 7th. The Lord of the Rings, The Rings of Power, announced the appearance of Balrog in Season 3 will be voiced by Simon Pegg. Apple TV showcased a trailer for Matchbox the Movie that will star John Cena and Jessica Biel. That's going to premiere October 9th. Green Day has a movie coming out called Nimrods, and Billy Joe Armstrong was there. He performed Basket Case and gave everybody ice cream. And then last but not least, Guillermo del Toro announced his plans to re-release Pan's Labyrinth. It's going to be in theaters starting in October in 3D, and he emphasized absolutely no AI was involved. If you want more of a recap, courtesy of the Hollywood Reporter, it's all posted up on our website, hits96.com. My name's Gino D, and I walk the celebrity beat.
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3: M24 eastbound about 15 or 16 minutes from downtown to the split. Now, there is a broken down vehicle at the top of the ridge cut. Everything is off on the right shoulder, so no lanes are blocked. Westbound traffic on 24 about 6 or 7 minutes from the bottom of the ridge cut to downtown, then you're good. Northbound on 27, we still have an accident at the exit ramp to MLK, so a bit of a slow go there. 153 is good between I-75 and the dam. 75 is good both ways between Cleveland and Dalton.
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We're giving away $5,000 cash, part of a nationwide sweepstakes. Also giving away tickets to see Olivia Dean. All you need to do is enter a keyword. I'm going to give it to you in just a few moments. Stick around. It's Zara Larsson right now in Hits.

0: Another $5,000 up for grabs. 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B-O-O-K-S. 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Producer Sam, he'll hook you up with another word. DJ Kev's got you in the middays. And then yours truly here in the afternoon. Three opportunities every single weekday for the next few weeks to put yourself in the running for $5,000. 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We also have tickets to see Teddy Swims. What? As well as Miles Smith is the other one. Lots of opportunity to win. Get the details. Hits96.com and enter the word books. Good luck. Up next, we're going to be talking to Miranda Perez, the executive director of Morning Point Foundation. Seniors Got Talent is coming up this Thursday. If you're looking for a family-friendly event, something that you want to come out and see a fantastic show, I promise you, Seniors Got Talent is it. I'll be the MC. I'm so looking forward to this. Miranda Perez will tell us all about it calling in next. It's Hits 96.
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2: And we're still looking good this afternoon. 24 eastbound, about 14 or 15 minutes from downtown to the split. Westbound 24, 6 or 7 minutes from the bottom of the ridge cut to downtown. 153 moving well between I-75 and the dam. 75 is good between Cleveland and Dalton, and watch out for an accident, Brainerd Road at St. Mark's Avenue.
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16: A fair sky through the night and low temperatures dropping back to the mid-70s. Another very hot and humid day Tuesday. Highs reaching the mid-90s. It'll feel like above 100, but be aware of a few scattered strong to severe storms during the afternoon and early evening. Then partly sunny, drier Wednesday. Highs near 90. From the StormTrack 9 Weather Center, I'm meteorologist David Glenn.
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0: X96, Chattanooga's number one hit music station. Gino D here with you. And join me now on the phone line is the executive director of Morning Point Foundation, Miranda Perez. She's on to tell us all about the big show that's coming up on Thursday. We've already been talking about it. Morning Point Foundation, Seniors Got Talent, 7th annual. Miranda, welcome to the show.
1: Oh, well, thank you, Gino. Appreciate you having me on.
0: Absolutely. Always a good time to talk with you. And we are so excited. Thursday night, it's going to be happening over at the Silverdale Center, Creekside Theater, over at the Silverdale Baptist Academy. A 7th annual Seniors Got Talent. You guys must be ready to go.
1: We are ready to go. And the auditions this year were incredible. We had over 60, and we took 12 contestants, and they are literally, Chattanooga has talent. When I'm talking about the amount of talent we have this year, it will blow your mind. It's going to be a fantastic show.
0: Amazing. No, I heard that news that you had so many auditions this year compared to years past. And I mean, the stage has always been loaded with talent. There's no denying that. But to really have over 60 participants to choose from, we're going to have one big show this coming week.
1: Yes, and the variety of talent. We have a guy that plays the saxophone. We have a harmonica player. We have a quartet. We have somebody singing a cappella. We have a dancer. This dancer has not performed this routine in 30 years.
0: Oh, wow.
1: And so, this is going to be the first time he's done this routine in 30 years on a stage. And he's dancing to Babyface. So, like, even the music, it's just going to be really fun. We have a bluegrass band that's going to be opening it up. It's going to be so much fun.
0: Yes, it absolutely sounds it. That's a great group of talent that we are ready to showcase. We're going to play a couple songs, and then I'll be back with Miranda Perez, executive director over at Morning Point Foundation. Miranda, believe it or not, there may be some people out there that don't know what Seniors Got Talent is at this point. Shame on them, but it's possible. So we're going to give them a heads up more about Seniors Got Talent and Morning Point Foundation right after these songs. It's Hits 96.

0: Hits 96, Chattanooga's number one hit music station. If you're just joining us, I have the executive director of Morning Point Foundation on the phone line now, Miranda Perez, and we are talking all about Seniors Got Talent, a big show happening this Thursday over at the Silverdale Center Creekside Theater at Silverdale Baptist Academy. And Miranda, just in case someone is just tuning in and they missed us talking before, or perhaps they just don't know what Seniors Got Talent is, and even more importantly, what Morning Point Foundation is, kind of lay that out for us. Why are we doing this? What is Morning Point Foundation all about? Where does the money go? And so on. Lay it out for us.
1: Great question. So Morning Point Foundation is Morning Point Senior Living's nonprofit. And what we do here at Morning Point Foundation is we provide clinical, nursing, OT, PT, culinary, and social work scholarships to our local community colleges like Chat State, TCAP Chattanooga, Cleveland State, the colleges where our students live local and will work local. And we are part of the solution of helping provide a workforce here in Chattanooga that will touch all of our lives. So the proceeds from this event, Morning Point Foundation Seniors Got Talent, will fuel those much needed scholarships. The state of Tennessee will need 83,000 nurses by the year 2030. So this event is part of the solution. So not only are we making seniors' dreams coming true by Seniors Got Talent, but we're also making students' dreams coming true by paying for their education.
0: Yeah, absolutely.
1: So
0: yeah.
1: Seniors Got Talent, what makes it so unique is that this is like America's Got Talent, but it's our version, but the age requirement is 60 years young. And it is so neat to see these seniors living out their dreams and showing that age is just a number on stage.
0: Yeah, and they really do. And it's amazing how much effort they put into it and the rehearsals and everything they go into it. And like you said earlier, some of these performers haven't performed in decades. And now for them to hit the stage again, relive that feeling, if you will, or to do it for the first time is an amazing thing. And of course, they go for cash prizes. I know the grand prize this year for first place will be $1,000 once again, which is just remarkable.
1: Yes, first place gets $1,000, second place gets $500, and third place gets $250. And this year, we actually have a special guest. Our 2026 Miss America will actually be in attendance. So if there's somebody that understands the pressure of performing live and being judged, it's Miss America. So
0: yeah,
1: she's going to be a great addition to the judging panel.
0: Absolutely. Absolutely. Well, we're looking forward to it. Again, tickets are only $10 for general admission. There are some VIP packages. Are those still available, Miranda? Or are those gone at this point?
1: We have already sold them out.
0: Already sold out. Okay. See, that's what I'm saying. We
1: great
0: have to
1: problem
0: act
1: to
0: fast.
1: Have.
0: But general admission is still going. $10. You can purchase your tickets. And again, it all goes to a fantastic cause, which is going to that nonprofit to fund clinical scholarships. And that is all about Morning Point Foundation. I will be the host of the evening. I'm looking forward to it so much. And again, it's happening 6:30 this coming Thursday, July 30th at the Silverdale Center Creekside Theater over at Silverdale Baptist Academy, right off of Bonnie Oaks Drive. 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Miranda, thank you so much for the time. We'll see you on Thursday, okay?
1: See you on Thursday. Thanks, Gina.
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5: And 24 eastbound is going to start slowing down as you pass downtown. About 14 or 15 minutes to get from downtown to the split. Westbound 24, 6 or 7 minutes from the bottom of the bridge cut to downtown. 27 is good through town. 153 looks good between I-75 and the dam. 75 moving well between Cleveland and Dalton. Watch out for an accident. Highway 58 at Rocky River.
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I love it, I love it, I love it by Bella Kay right here on Hits 96. All right, if you know the attraction of the day, give me a call right now. I want to save your summer and hook you up with some Dollywood tickets. 423-642-9636. If you're calling number 9 and you have a correct answer, I need the attraction of the day. 2 Dollywood tickets will be yours. Good luck. It's Bruno on Hits.

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1: It's 96. Who's this?
2: This is Lori.
1: Lori, do you know the attraction of the day?
2: No, the attraction of the day?
1: The attraction of the day. Do you know it?
2: No.
1: Take a wild stab at it. See if you can guess.
2: Is it a Chattanooga attraction?
1: I can't tell you anymore. It's going to be a Dollywood attraction. We're giving away Dollywood tickets here.
2: Is it Soaky?
1: It is not. I got to move on. Thank you. It's 96. Who's this?
3: This is Leanne.
1: Hi, Leanne. How are you?
3: I'm good. How are you?
1: I'm doing very well. Leanne, so far, I've gone through two callers. Still, nobody knew the attraction of the day. Do you know the attraction of the day?
3: Daredevil Falls.
1: Daredevil Falls. You're going to Dollywood, Leanne. Congratulations.
3: Yay, I'm so excited.
1: There we go. We've hooked you up. You got two tickets coming your way, and they're going to be doing the Harvest Festival very, very soon, and you're going to be able to enjoy all of it. How's that sound?
3: That's awesome. My little boy's going to be so excited.
1: There we go. Congratulations to Leanne. That's how you do it. She knew the attraction of the day. Lori, unfortunately, didn't. Jackie, who called in earlier than Lori, she didn't know it either. You guys got to follow us on Instagram. That's the name of this game. We've been saying it for quite some time. 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And that is where we post the attraction of the day each day. 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If you know it, then you can answer our question, and boom, you can either score tickets to Dollywood or Dollywood Splash Country, depending on the day. 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That's the name of the game, but you need to know the attraction of the day. 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Congratulations to Leanne. We got more opportunities for you to score those tickets. 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
1: 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Hits 96, drive time traffic.
2: N24 eastbound is going to start slowing down as you pass downtown. About 14 or 15 minutes to get from downtown to the split. Westbound 24, 6 or 7 minutes from the bottom of the ridge cut to downtown. 27 is good through town. 153 looks good between I-75 and the dam. 75 moving well between Cleveland and Dalton. Watch out for an accident. Highway 58 at Rocky River.
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16: A fair sky through the night and low temperatures dropping back to the mid-70s. Another very hot and humid day Tuesday. Highs reaching the mid-90s. It'll feel like above 100, but be aware of a few scattered strong to severe storms during the afternoon and early evening. Then partly sunny, drier Wednesday. Highs near 90. From the StormTrack 9 Weather Center, I'm meteorologist David Glenn.
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0: 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The reason I'm playing that song, Jack was on the Proximity playlist not too long ago, and now he's going to be back on Hits 96 tomorrow, right around this time, 6 o'clock, because he has a big show coming up at the Songbirds over on Main Street. Songbirds on Friday, plus he is releasing a brand new EP on August 4th, and we're going to get a sneak peek at that. Brand new music from Jack Tatum right here on Hits 96. Tomorrow, we're going to play his song. I believe it's called Masquerade. And we're going to get into it, talk about the projects and more. And if you're looking for a fantastic show, something, some live music this weekend, kick it off on Friday night over at Songbirds. Not only is Jack performing, but also Luke Simmons and the Love Struck will be there. That is going to be an amazing show. And I am so mad that I'm going to be out of town for that one. But Jack's going to come in and tell us all about it. We'll play another song of his too. Again, a brand new track from Jack Tatum. But that was just to give you a little heads up. Jack Tatum live tomorrow right here on the afternoon show. Do not miss it. 6 o'clock. Tune in. It's Hits 96.
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4: 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Drive time traffic.
5: And we are looking good around Chattanooga at this point. 24 eastbound, about 11 or 12 minutes to get from downtown to the split. Westbound 24 is just a bit slow passing downtown, but no real problem. 153 looks good between I-75 and the dam. 75, no problem between Cleveland and Dalton. Watch out for an accident in Ooltewah, Georgetown Road, just off Lee Highway.
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Dracula on Hits 96. Congratulations again to Leanne being our big winner for Save Your Summer. She was able to score the Dollywood tickets. Tomorrow, it could be yours. All you need to do is know the attraction of the day. Remember, Lori missed out because she didn't know the attraction of the day. 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

0: Dear. Benson Boone, The Time of My Life on Hits 96, and that's my time. Gino D signing off. Congratulations again to all of our winners today, including Brianna, who ended up scoring those Noah Kahan tickets in the 2 o'clock hour. Hopefully she's on her way now to see Noah Kahan in Atlanta at Truist Park. That is kind of an amazing thing. Talk about a last-second win. And then, of course, all the other winning that we had throughout the day. We gave away Melanie Martinez tickets from over the weekend. That went to Ann. And then we had Leanne. Leanne ended up winning the Save Your Summer from Dollywood. Outstanding stuff. Thank you to everybody that participated. And we still got more 5K keywords to come all week long. More opportunities to win right here on Hits 96. 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Tomorrow, as I mentioned, Jack Tatum will be joining me on the show. 6 o'clock hour, we'll highlight his music. He's got a big show coming up on Friday at Songbirds, and we'll tell you all about it. XYZ with Eric Zachary is up next. Have a fantastic evening. 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
8: A fair sky through the night and low temperatures dropping back to the mid-70s. Another very hot and humid day Tuesday. Highs reaching the mid-90s. It'll feel like above 100, but be aware of a few scattered strong to severe storms during the afternoon and early evening. Then partly sunny, drier Wednesday, highs near 90. From the Storm Track 9 Weather Center, I'm meteorologist David Glenn.

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2: Mom's hot take on XYZ with Eric Zachary. Always a treat when she's in the studio with us.
3: Not a trick?
2: No. Well, today, you've only been here for 2 hours. You've already managed to find the raccoon costume that we have in the studio, which is a different story. You've been wearing that around, walking around like Jimothy.
3: I was cold and wet.
2: Okay. She got caught in the rain for context. But today, you wanted to address something very specific and near and dear to your heart that's been bothering you.
3: Bloody Marys?
4: Yes, yes.
2: Are you asking me?
3: Well, I express a lot of near and dear things to you.
2: Okay, yeah. You were talking about how drinks are getting too complicated.
3: Okay, out of control.
2: Yeah.
3: At a bar, when you have to have like a 6-pound drink delivered to you with shrimp.
2: How does this impact
3: Skittles
2: your life negatively
3: chicken
2: in any way whatsoever?
3: It's just
2: Skittles?
3: Stupid. Yeah, there's
2: in a
3: Skittles
2: Bloody Mary?
3: In a Bloody Mary.
2: That can't be a thing.
3: A little package of Skittles came on the side.
2: That's not a thing.
3: Two shots on the other side.
2: That's not a
3: bacon,
4: sidecars?
3: Chicken.
4: Yeah.
2: All right. Mom's
3: ridiculous
2: hot take on drinks getting complicated next on XYZ.
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3: Yay!
2: Because I guess Bloody Marys are negatively impacting your life.
3: Why? Why are we paying?
2: I thought you liked Bloody Marys.
3: I like a regular, maybe a spicy, just plain vodka Bloody Mary mix.
2: Yeah.
4: Okay.
3: That's it.
2: So what's
3: so
2: the problem
3: when did
2: here?
3: This start happening that it has now become a buffet?
2: Like a full picnic inside?
3: It's
4: okay.
3: A buffet.
4: Yeah. Yeah.
2: It's
3: along
2: a novelty.
3: With that, it's also those shared drink bowls.
4: Mm. Oh, like a punch bowl.
3: Oh,
4: fish bowl. Yeah.
3: Disgusting. I'm sipping. Everyone's sipping. Oh.
2: Okay. So
3: gross.
2: Your problem or your hot take is you don't, because you don't order these. I don't think anyone in your life, I'm not making you order these things. You know, friends of yours are making you order these things. You just don't like being at the restaurant and seeing other people.
3: I think it's gluttonous.
2: That you deem less than.
3: Like Augustus Gloop.
4: No, you know what? I'm gonna jump in on your side here.
3: Gosh.
4: No. I'm with you. I'm with you on this one. I'm with you because you're right. It is gluttonous. And if we are just sitting here hating to hate.
2: Yeah.
4: I do recall a time when I was younger, the fish bowls. But yeah,
2: that's, you used to love to order a fish bowl for yourself and walk around the bar with it.
4: First of all, I've never done that.
2: Photos.
4: No, you don't.
2: Okay.
4: That's a cesspool. You're right, Mom.
3: But why? Why? That is so, like, why do these things exist?
2: I'm going to give an answer that's also probably a hot take that someone's going to be really mad about. I think some people just aren't good at drinking, and that's fine. If that's not your thing, that's not your thing. But like, because they still want to be a part of the community of a bar, they try to order the most obnoxious,
4: sure,
2: sweet or outrageous
3: thing. That
2: tells
3: me a lot about their personality then.
2: Yeah. My mom said just whiskey neat. That's
4: right.
2: Grow up.
3: I mean, it's just people. It's a drink. We don't put like extra stuff in a wine glass.
2: Okay.
3: Here's some marbles and here's some nuts and here's some things in your wine.
4: Okay, so with the Bloody Marys is what you're talking about. You don't need like a chicken wing.
3: Limit down.
4: And okay, gotcha.
2: I think it's a novelty.
3: Control it.
2: Some restaurants, it's a way to make more money when they do like the, it's unlimited, I swear, and you could really only get like two, but
4: sure,
2: you go to the bar or whatever.
4: Right, right.
3: They're like $35.
2: That's the point. They're making a profit on it.
3: It's ridiculous.
2: Right.
3: Okay. Go away.
2: Go away,
4: so
2: she
4: just,
2: says.
4: Just the regular martinis.
3: Be a grown up, just order a drink.
4: Okay.
2: Be a grown up and order a drink.
3: Just like a wine or an old fashioned.
2: I do get annoyed when people, and again, this is just, it's just not my thing, but
4: okay,
2: when people are like, well, let me look at like the craft cocktail menu. It's like, just, you should know what you drink.
3: Lemonade, hibiscus, light water on the side.
2: Don't even get me started on mocktails or the absurdity of paying $18 for juice.
4: Okay, so the Zacharys want to return to form on drinking.
2: Just drink absinthe.
4: Okay.
2: Warm gin.
4: Through a fire hose while you're at it.
3: Is that what I had yesterday?
2: You did not have absinthe yesterday.
3: Well, I had a shot of something.
2: You had a Colombian liqueur that had a licorice taste to it. It was not absinthe. I promise you would know if it was absinthe.
4: I feel like you've ruined your whole argument right there.
3: No, it
2: was a cultural.
3: Fruit.
2: It was part of the
4: party. Okay, got you.
2: That's
3: just
2: different.
3: Order a plain drink. Please,
2: okay.
3: Let's go back to basics.
2: XYZ with Eric Zachary, Mom's Hot Take. She said, grow up. Drink a warm beer. No carbonation in it.
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0: Audrey wanted to talk about what she's not changing, she's choosing today on the show.
1: Yeah, I heard this somewhere. I honestly don't remember where I heard it. Mm-hmm. Probably TikTok.
0: For your mental health moment, yeah.
1: Yeah, and I feel like sometimes there are things that you can't control for sure.
2: Sure.
1: But there also are things that you can. And sometimes I need that as a reminder.
2: Yeah.
1: It's really easy for me to kind of get into self-pity and wallowing. And sometimes you need that. But also sometimes you need to be able to pull yourself out of it, too.
0: Sometimes the hard stuff, even like the last thing you want to do when you're tired, is the thing that will ultimately make you feel better.
1: Yeah.
2: That's right.
0: Or more relief. So, yeah. What you aren't changing, you're choosing. Today's theme for your mental health moment.

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1: We're going to learn a lot.
2: XYZ with Eric Zachary. That's it for us today. Audrey had to leave early. She had a bus to catch.
3: Yes. A Bloody Mary to make, I guess.
2: Mom. So we're letting my mom participate in the end of the show, and yes, she's just trying to bring back the segment that people have zero context
3: so
2: on. If you didn't,
3: much. You
2: didn't hear that she really hates people who get too much stuff on their Bloody Mary. This is not a mom's hot take segment, Mom. This is just you filling in for Audrey on the end
3: okay.
2: of the show.
3: Okay.
2: Is there anything that you wanted to bring to the show today? The floor is yours. That's not part of your usual.
3: I went to a lovely bridal shower yesterday. I wish well to the bride and groom.
2: Okay. Are you
4: that's it?
2: Proclaiming?
4: That was it?
2: Like the town squire?
4: Well,
2: you're just making a note? This is like church? This is announcements and prayers?
4: This is her newsletter.
2: Anything else you want to throw in there?
3: Christmas letter.
2: It's not a Christmas.
3: Jordan took violin lessons. We're so proud of him.
2: All right.
4: Thanks.
2: That's
4: Thank you.
2: As good as this is going to go.
4: Yeah.
2: That's it for us. We'll see you tomorrow. Without my mom, Audrey will be back. XYZ with Eric Zachary. Mom, say bye.
3: Adios.
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3: weather. Fair sky through the night and low temperatures dropping back to the mid-70s. Another very hot and humid day Tuesday. Highs reaching the mid-90s. It'll feel like above 100, but be aware of a few scattered strong to severe storms during the afternoon and early evening. Then partly sunny, drier Wednesday. Highs near 90. From the StormTrack 9 Weather Center, I'm meteorologist David Glenn.
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